I'll put on my makeup and face the girl again tonight. I'll make it very heavy so she won't see the tears I hide. For behind this smile are the tears of a thousand cries. But this heart of mine is fragile now and has heard a thousand lies. I'll smile, 'cause make-believe tends to ease the pain. I'll laugh just to make the hurt go once again. For the girl is my audience, but the vows she made with such ease has now turned to loneliness. For now, she deceived.

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You can have everything. You can have love and lots of other things to make you think.

0: said record, record sales. I like niggas that been in and out of jail. They say by now that I'll be finished, hard to tell.
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0: 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Thank you, thank you. Every time. 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Every time. Kygo Miguel! That is fantastic. Remind me.
1: Toda la noche. 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

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I will never be what you wanted. 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

0: Now, I'm sure that most of you know the old story about the astronaut who went far out into space and was asked on his return whether he had been to heaven and seen God. And he said yes. And so they said to him, well, what about God? And he said, she is black. And although this is a very well-known and well-worn story, it is very profound. Because I tell you.
1: Go ahead, metal in the melanin. Black man, black woman.
2: Black baby.
1: Black man, white woman.
2: Black baby.
1: White man, black woman.
2: Black baby.
1: Nah, I ain't racist, but the

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Forever relevant, King Rain for president. Embassy in the stars, currently Earth resident. 40-year-old, just lime, no ice with it. The one to give you the gun and advice with it. 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

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I don't want them now. Let's record this. Record this. Record this. Record this. Record this. Record this. Record this.

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1: La música es solo tuya. La música es solo tuya. En Tarde Urbana.

0: You know it's me, Eastside. Fuck is up. Shot my boy Neek in Ohio too. I see you, boy. That's it.
1: ...98.5... en tus parlantes, RD1, radio de primera.